0: 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Every single day.
1: I'm excited.
0: Boy, this is pretty cool.
1: Massive.
0: These are the final moments. 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
1: November 19 release. If you've ever been so excited about a game. Danny, this was you a couple of years ago. What game was it, Danny?
4: Final Fantasy VII Remake. I've been waiting for this game for nearly 20 years. My mother-in-law was visiting from the UK and I said, if you come in and literally say a word during the first 10 minutes of this game, I swear to God, if COVID's not going to kill you, I'm going to kill you.
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0: amazing.
1: Yeah.
2: What's he doing?
1: It's important to point out he's not standing on a vibrating plate. Like at the gym. He's not on a circulation machine.
3: And he's not freezing cold. That would take years to master.
1: Try it.
3: Well, with that beat, I mean, I tried. So I haven't heard this yet, but I asked Snitch. That's a slow beat.
2: Oh, here you go.
3: Could you put it to MJ's Billie Jean?
1: Okay.
3: Just to see what it sounds like. I have not heard this yet. Tommy, have you heard it? You happy with it?
4: I'm really thrilled with how this worked.
1: Michael Jackson in the style of
4: Ashad Khan.
2: Did you approve this?
1: Ashad Khan.
4: Oh, I more than endorse this.
1: Okay.
3: Let's have a listen.
2: He's so ridiculous.

0: This is Nova. You got Jace, Lauren and Clint.
1: I mentioned in passing, I might take my son Archie to his first concert to see Samba. Then I realise I don't want to get undressed.
2: I think it's fine in context. When they're singing along to a song, it's kind of okay, but then when you hear them singing it out of context,
3: yeah,
2: and they're singing, you don't realize they're singing a swear word or singing something a little risque. It's actually quite amusing.
3: Yeah, it's cute.
2: Yeah, it's cute, and you can't laugh because they know
3: you
2: that
3: cannot
2: it's
3: laugh. That makes it worse,
2: and then
3: it?
2: They want to sing it more
3: in their brain.
1: And if they swear, you can't laugh.
2: No, well, but it seems like all the kids are doing it. 13, 24, 10.
3: Phones have lit up. Helen joins us. Good morning, Helen.
4: Morning, how are you?
1: We're good.
3: We're great. Is there some sort of inappropriate song that your child loves?
4: Yeah,

0: Olivia Rodrigo, Stupid Song, 12 past 7 here at Nova. You are on the air with Jace, Lauren and Clint, and Mason Cox from the Mighty Dockers going to join us on the air in the next 20 as well. He's set to fly out of WA, heading for Sydney.
1: He's primed.
2: Now, if you've seen our socials this morning, you would have seen that we have asked you, is your dad jacked? 13, 24, 10. Do you have a dad who works out, who's super ripped, who's super muscly? Maybe he puts you to shame. Maybe see if he's in his 50s, 60s, 70s, or 64. Can like you, Tom Cruise.
1: Not a dad bod, a gym bod.
0: Yeah.
2: Yeah.
0: I was going to say, can you shoot us a DM? Slide into our DMs. Jace, Lauren and Clint on social. Send us a picky of your jack dad.
2: Yeah, want to see
1: not in a creepy way.
0: No.
2: Is he proud gym bro?
1: Yeah.
0: Chris Hemsworth's dad.

0: love Nova 100. Melbourne.
1: It's Mr. 305 checking in for the remix. You know they had that 75 Street Brazil. Well, this year's gonna be called Gaiocho. Que hola, gata. Que hola, omega. And this how we gonna do it. Dale.